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0: 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Pinpoint weather.
1: There's a severe thunderstorm pushing across Lake Huron and expected to reach the Lake Huron shores within the next hour. Conditions within the region favorable for the thunderstorm to produce tornadoes as well as strong and potentially damaging winds. In the event of a tornado or if a tornado warning is issued for your area, go indoors to a room on the lowest floor away from outside walls and windows such as a basement, bathroom, stairwell, or interior closet. Leave mobile homes, vehicles, tents, trailers, and other temporary or freestanding shelters and move to a strong building if you can. That is current and orange watch tornado warning in the Tillsonburg area. The rest of the weather forecast remains the same. Tomorrow, cloud, late afternoon showers, possible thunderstorm, high 27 with humidex 35. Thursday night, clouds, a chance of showers, low of 16. And Friday, cloud with a high of 24.

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1: There's a severe thunderstorm pushing across Lake Huron and expected to reach the Lake Huron shores within the next hour. Conditions within the region favorable for the thunderstorm to produce tornadoes as well as strong and potentially damaging winds. In the event of a tornado or if a tornado warning is issued for your area, go indoors to a room on the lowest floor away from outside walls and windows such as a basement, bathroom, stairwell, or interior closet. Leave mobile homes, vehicles, tents, trailers, and other temporary or freestanding shelters and move to a strong building if you can. That is current an orange watch tornado warning in the Tillsonburg area. The rest of the weather forecast remains the same. Tomorrow, cloud, late afternoon showers, possible thunderstorm, high 27 with humid X 35. Thursday night, clouds, a chance of showers, low of 16. And Friday, cloud with a high of 24.

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1: There's a severe thunderstorm pushing across Lake Huron and expected to reach the Lake Huron shores within the next hour. Conditions within the region favorable for the thunderstorm to produce tornadoes as well as strong and potentially damaging winds. In the event of a tornado or if a tornado warning is issued for your area, go indoors to a room on the lowest floor away from outside walls and windows such as a basement, bathroom, stairwell, or interior closet. Leave mobile homes, vehicles, tents, trailers, and other temporary or freestanding shelters and move to a strong building if you can. That is current and orange watch tornado warning in the Tillsonburg area. The rest of the weather forecast remains the same. Tomorrow, cloud, late afternoon showers, possible thunderstorm, high 27 with humid X 35. Thursday night, clouds, a chance of showers, low of 16. And Friday, cloud with a high of 24.

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0: 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Pinpoint Weather.
1: There's a severe thunderstorm pushing across Lake Huron and expected to reach the Lake Huron shores within the next hour. Conditions within the region favorable for the thunderstorm to produce tornadoes as well as strong and potentially damaging winds. In the event of a tornado or if a tornado warning is issued for your area, go indoors to a room on the lowest floor away from outside walls and windows such as a basement, bathroom, stairwell, or interior closet. Leave mobile homes, vehicles, tents, trailers, and other temporary or freestanding shelters and move to a strong building if you can. That is current and orange watch tornado warning in the Tillsonburg area. The rest of the weather forecast remains the same. Tomorrow, cloud, late afternoon showers, possible thunderstorm, high 27 with humid X 35. Thursday night, clouds, a chance of showers, low of 16. And Friday, cloud with a high of 24.

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0: 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Yeah, that's our bad. 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
1: 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You've unlocked the ability to hear new music first by doing absolutely nothing except listening to us. Lucky you. 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
1: 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I feel the vibes.
0: Hey, everybody, this is Jason Aldean. 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
1: Yeah, way down yonder on the Chattahoochee, you never knew how much that muddy water meant to
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1: A fog advisory is in effect with dense fog in some spots this morning. Mainly cloudy with a chance of showers and the risk of a late-day thunderstorm, continuing humid today. Good morning, I'm Lisa Brandt. Here's what's happening in Oxford County and area. Wild weather that whipped through the area last night caused at least one road closure in Norfolk County. Fairground Road at Norfolk County Road 28 was shut down because of downed hydro wires. It reopened after 10:30 last night. Families are counting down the final days before school starts again. The move from middle school to high school can bring new friendships, dating, and pressure to fit in. Ontario Domestic Violence Death Review Committee member Aaron Lee says parents should help young people recognize unhealthy behavior.
2: Manipulation, digital stalking, coercion, it's still violence and it's still leading in the direction of abuse. So I think education ongoing and the See It, Name It, Change It is really, really important.
1: Lee says keeping communication open at home can make it easier for teens to ask questions when something doesn't feel right. We begin our 2026 municipal election candidate features today. A 32-year veteran of municipal politics in Tillsonburg, incumbent councillor Dave Barris, is running for re-election in October. Barris arrived in the region 50 years ago and says Oxford County residents know the family's name, not just because of politics.
3: My family and I ran a business on Broadway for many years. The business continues today and it has my name on it. We met many customers over the years. My involvement was with service clubs, the Lions Club, the Legion, and other activities around the community.
1: While Barris is in favor of having fresh faces on council, he says there's still plenty of room for an experienced hand and says a vote for him is a vote for continuity. See our web story for Barris's municipal election candidate profile. And Fanshawe Pioneer Village is showcasing 19th century textile traditions this Saturday. There'll be demonstrations and displays focused on historic fiber arts. There will be a weaving demonstration, antique quilts, lace making, historical costume design, and natural dyeing demonstrations. In sports, the Blue Jays roared back in their series against Cleveland to take Game 2 11-0. Toronto's now just a game and a half back of Cleveland for the final wildcard spot in the American League. The Tigers defeated Minnesota 11-6. I'm Lisa Brandt with the news that keeps you connected to where you live. Tillsonburg's three-day weather next.
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0: 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Pinpoint weather.
1: Mainly cloudy with a chance of showers and the risk of a late afternoon thunderstorm. A humid high of 27, feeling like 35. Cloudy tonight with a chance of showers, maybe a thunderstorm, low of 17. Tomorrow cloudy, a chance of early morning showers and a thunderstorm, high 24, feeling like 31. And for Saturday, a mix of sun and cloud and 24 degrees. Today's UV index is 7 or high. 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

Dean Brody, bring down the house. Welcome to your Thursday. Good morning to you. It's Chris with the Tilsonburg's New Country 107.3. Hope you're off to an awesome start today. Thank you so much for stopping in. We have a pretty good show lined up for you today, including giving away another pair of tickets to the Misty City Music Festival coming up Niagara Falls later this month. We'll talk about some more tickets we are giving away next week, a contest next week. You're going to love hearing about that. We have our shout-outs coming up around 7:40 this morning for our Thursday. Make sure you get them in right now. You can text 866-85-BOOTS. You can email celebrate@nbcmedia.ca. Click our community tab or give me a call as well. We also have some news on some programming coming up this week. You're going to love the theme this weekend, actually, for some new programming. We'll have our Thursday text question of the day. That, we'll talk thunderstorms. Woo! What a night last night. I drove home from band practice. I'll tell you more about that. Pretty good light show. That plus a whole lot more. Jam-packed Thursday, but it doesn't work without you being here. So thank you so much for being here. James Barker Band, After Dark, on our Thursday morning. If you

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With the Fun Up with Chris Soares on Tilsonburg's New Country 107.3.

Jelly Roll, hands up. Tulsa Breaks, New Country 107.3. Welcome to your Thursday. Jelly Roll stepping away from the road for the foreseeable future. During a recent concert in Salt Lake City, the artist revealed that he plans to take an extended break from touring. He's had a busy year, hasn't he? He was inducted as a member of the Grand Ole Opry in Nashville. He announced Splitsville with his wife Bunny XO. Now some controversy, ripple effects out of his hosting duties. Jimmy Kimmel Live last week and his verbal attack on President Donald Trump. Some ripple effects both politically and in the country music world. I'm not sure if that has anything to do with it, but stepping away from touring for the foreseeable future is Jelly Roll. Going to be kind of wet today again with the cloudy skies, the thunderstorms in the forecast. We do have a fog advisory right now, so be careful on your morning drive. Mainly cloudy, chance of showers, risk of a thunderstorm, a high around 27 degrees today. Humidex around 35, a high UV index of 7. Cloudy, chance of showers, risk of a thunderstorm tonight, low of 17. Same for tomorrow. Cloudy with a chance of showers and thunderstorms, a high of a 24. For Saturday, sunshine and cloud, a high of a 24 degrees. And right now sitting at about 20 degrees in downtown Tillsonburg on our Thursday. Pretty eventful yesterday, especially if you are a fan of thunderstorms. We'll talk more about that coming up. It's the Rec Laws, Never Drinking Again on New Country 107.3.

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1: Good morning, I'm John Biggs. Here's what's coming up over the next 48 hours. It's everything you need to know. Tonight, Annandale National Historic Site and the Station Arts Center are both staying open late for Culture After Dark. You can wander through exhibitions, local history, and art in a more relaxed evening atmosphere, with both locations open until 7. And tonight at Princeton Library, the book club is talking about Nora Ephron's I Feel Bad About My Neck. New members are always welcome, so you don't have to be a longtime book club regular to join the conversation. Tomorrow brings a couple of ways to get moving. The Norwich Library has a VON standing and seated exercise class for people 55 and over, as well as adults with disabilities. And at the Tilsonburg Community Center, AquaFit offers a low-impact workout in the pool, followed by a leisure swim. There's even a nice option for parents and caregivers. Little ones 6 months to 3 years can come along, with flotation seats provided and free participation for the child. And in sports, the Canadian Baseball League semifinals begin Friday night. The Welland Jackfish travel to Labatt Park to take on the London Majors in Game 1 with the first pitch at 7:05. You can submit and read more events, as well as get all the details at oxfordtoday.ca. From the newsroom, I'm John Biggs.
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9: Mainly cloudy with a chance of showers and the risk of a late afternoon thunderstorm. A humid high of 27, feeling like 35. Cloudy tonight with a chance of showers, maybe a thunderstorm, low of 17. Tomorrow cloudy, a chance of early morning showers and a thunderstorm, high 24, feeling like 31. And for Saturday, a mix of sun and cloud and 24 degrees. Today's UV index is 7 or high. 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

0: Right now.
1: Today, Lawrence, back then, right now. It is our Thursday morning. Welcome to Tilsonburg's New Country 107.3. It's Chris with you. I love thunderstorms, and yesterday was a good day for me as far as someone who likes thunderstorms. There was a lot of activity across the province, particularly in central and southern Ontario. And tornado watches, that system that alerts your phone, alerts your TV, alerts your radio. I got it, I'll be honest with you, I would think maybe about 10 to 12 times in a 30-minute stretch. That's almost one every 2 minutes. Then you know it's pretty bad. And seeing some of the videos and social media pictures from certain areas yesterday in the province, there was some bad areas that were just pitch dark. But I love thunderstorms. I love sitting out in the front yard or whatnot and just watching it roll in. And then the temperature drop is amazing. And just Mother Nature itself, so, so powerful. I'm just a fan of thunderstorms. And yesterday, on the way home, because we had band practice yesterday, so I was coming home at night, because unfortunately dusk comes a little earlier now. It was a light show. I honestly probably could have drove all the way home with no headlights, because the lightning storm, there was no thunder, there was a little bit of rain, but at times there was no rain, just lightning, no thunder. It just lit up the sky. I could have drove home with no headlights, just on the sheer illuminated sky because of the lightning all the way home. It was fantastic. A lot of places waking up this morning with some wind damage, some with no power as well. Hopefully you have a good Thursday and not experiencing any of that. More to come on our Thursday. Good morning. Jesus.

morning. Yeah, mornings can be tough, but you've got this, and we've got you. Wake the fun up with Chris Soares on Tilsonburg's New Country 107.3.

track there. Highway Money, Josh, up on our Thursday. Tulsa Breaks New Country 107.3. Good morning. It's Chris with you. Thank you so much for stopping by. Cloudy skies, some showers in the forecast today. High of a 27 degrees expected right now, sitting at about 20 degrees. So I want to give away another pair of tickets to the Misty City Music Festival coming up in Niagara Falls, September 18th through the 20th. The Megan won yesterday. I want to give away another pair today, so I want you to be listening. Make sure you're listening just after the news at 7 o'clock, before our morning motivation. We're going to be giving away tickets, getting you to qualify, so make sure you're listening just after 7 o'clock. Our Thursday text question of the day, I would love to get your answers on this. 866-85-BOOTS. In a poll, this is maybe more for ladies, I would guess. In a poll, men said that this appliance, I did it again, didn't I? Here we go. Why do I always do that? I guess I'm so excited to give you the question. I don't know. In a poll, men said that this appliance is the most confusing one. In a poll, men said this appliance is the most confusing one. What appliance would that be? Guys, you are more than welcome to answer as well. 866-85-BOOTS, our Thursday text question of the day. Cole Wetzel, Ella Langley, and Jaded on New Country.

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1: Good morning, I'm John Biggs. Time for What's Good in Oxford. Back to school means a whole new routine for drivers, parents, and kids. And Oxford OPP Community Safety and Media Engagement Officer Randy Crawford says the first thing motorists need may be something pretty simple.
2: Patience. 100% people not having patience. You've got the parents that are, you know, having to change their daily routine and rush to get the kids to school so that they can get off to work or whatnot. And you've got the kids that are excited, they're wanting to start, or they're not so happy, and they're still having to start school. So you've got everybody just getting used to a new routine and having to go through that transition of just, you know, getting up a little bit earlier, not being on social media, and being aware of your surroundings.
1: And that new routine can also mean more distractions behind the wheel, especially when kids are in the car. For the full story, visit oxfordtoday.ca. From the newsroom, I'm John Biggs.
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10: Mainly cloudy with a chance of showers and the risk of a late afternoon thunderstorm. A humid high of 27, feeling like 35. Cloudy tonight with a chance of showers, maybe a thunderstorm, low of 17. Tomorrow cloudy, a chance of early morning showers and a thunderstorm, high 24, feeling like 31. And for Saturday, a mix of sun and cloud and 24 degrees. Today's UV index is 7 or high. 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

Zach, John, King, get to drinking. Tilsonburg's New Country 107.3, 20 degrees right now in downtown at Tilsonburg, Thursday, September the 3rd. So glad you could stop by. It is a cheesy toast day today. That's all I got for you on this September the 3rd. That's it. On this date, 1935, Sir Malcolm Campbell was behind the wheel of the very first car to exceed 300 miles per hour. September the 3rd, 1939, World War II, Britain declared war on Germany after the invasion of Poland. France followed 6 hours later, quickly joined by Australia, New Zealand, South Africa, and Canada. High-definition color TV was seen for the first time, September the 3rd, 1940. It was September the 3rd, 1942, Frank Sinatra announced he was leaving the Tommy Dorsey Band to begin a solo singing career. On this date, 1966, future Hockey Hall of Famer Bobby Orr from Parry Sound, Ontario, signed his first NHL contract with the Boston Bruins, a two-year deal paying then a record at $70,000 plus a signing bonus. On this date, 1967, the TV show What's My Line ended after 17 years. And since we had some major storm activity in the province last night, on this date back in 1970, a hailstone measuring 17 and a half inches in diameter landed in the state of Kansas. Celebrity birthdays today. U.S. Olympic gold medalist and snowboarder Shaun White is at 40. Charlie Sheen is 61 today. Al Jardine from the Beach Boys is 84. Legendary NBA coach Dick Motta is 95 today. We have Lisa on the way, top of the hour with local news, sports, and weather. Don't forget, coming up after 7 a.m., you will find out how you can qualify to win a pair of tickets to the Misty City Music Festival in Niagara Falls later this month. High Valley and Fools on New Country. Oh,

face it, it's not really good morning until you've had a laugh. Wake the fun up with Chris Soares on Tilsonburg's New Country 107.3.

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1: A fog advisory is in effect. There could be near zero visibility in places. A cloudy day ahead with a chance of showers, thunderstorms, and continuing humid. Good morning, I'm Lisa Brandt. Here's what's happening in Oxford County and area. Back to school preparation for high school includes more than supplies and schedules. Erin Lee from Ontario's Domestic Violence Death Review Committee says parents can help teenagers by talking about personal boundaries and making sure they know where to turn for support.
2: It's important to listen to your gut. And, you know, we've said it before, no is a full sentence. Stop is a full sentence. So thinking about how do you amplify that? And for parents, how do you have those conversations?
1: Lee says the goal is to give young people the confidence to trust their instincts and ask for help. We begin our 2026 municipal election candidate features today. Incumbent Councillor Dave Barris is running for re-election in Tillsonburg in October. Barris heads the region's Physician Recruitment Committee and says continuing to work on healthcare accessibility will be a priority for him if re-elected.
3: We're getting some traction there with the Ministry of Health to attract more physicians in primary care. We have some doctors in queue, but it takes a great deal to bring them here.
1: Barris also wants to keep the heat on the so-called Big Swing project, which looks at relocating baseball diamonds and selling the ball fields to developers for housing. You can read and hear Barris's full candidate profile on our website, oxfordtoday.ca. The federal government will extend the 10-cent a litre gas tax holiday into next year. First announced in April, the holiday was set to end on Labor Day, but Finance Minister François-Philippe Champagne announced the extension yesterday. The government intends to return the tax to half its regular rate at the end of January before resuming it fully on April 1st of next year. In sports. Baseball yesterday, Toronto beat Cleveland 11-0, putting the Blue Jays a game and a half back of Cleveland for that final wild card spot in the American League. In the NBA, the league has cleared the way for Kawhi Leonard to return to the Toronto Raptors following a salary cap investigation into the LA Clippers. Leonard won't be suspended and his contract remains valid, meaning a trade to Toronto can now move forward, while the Clippers must forfeit 5 first-round picks and pay a fine of $30 million. I'm Lisa Brandt with the news that keeps you connected to where you live. Tillsonburg's 3-day weather next.
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6: Mainly cloudy with a chance of showers and the risk of a late afternoon thunderstorm. A humid high of 27, feeling like 35. Cloudy tonight with a chance of showers, maybe a thunderstorm, low of 17. Tomorrow cloudy, a chance of early morning showers and a thunderstorm, high 24, feeling like 31. And for Saturday, a mix of sun and cloud and 24 degrees. Today's UV index is 7 or high. 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

Post Malone featuring Luke Combs, Guy for That. Welcome to hour number two on our Thursday. Tilsonburg's New Country 107.3. Cloudy skies, some showers in the forecast. Right now, about 20 degrees in downtown Tilsonburg. Had quite a few thunderstorms roll through yesterday. I'm just looking at the Hydro One active outage map, and there's quite a few around southwestern Ontario. Our closest one to us is just northwest up on Highway 19. Almost 40 customers affected, estimated time of restoration later this afternoon, they are saying. So there is some outages in the area, but the closest one just northwest of us on Highway 19. Our Thursday text question of the day. In a poll, men said this appliance is the most confusing. What do you think it is? Text us 866-85-BOOTS. Speaking of that text line, that's what I need you to do right now, because I have a pair of tickets to send you and a guest to the Misty City Music Festival happening at the Fallsview Event Grounds at Niagara Falls, Ontario, coming up September 18th to the 20th. I have a pair of tickets. I need you to text right now the word party. John Pardi, P-A-R-D-I. He's one of the headliners along with Jake Owen and Brooks and Dunn. Text Pardi, P-A-R-D-I, right now to 866-85-BOOTS, and you'll be qualified for the draw later this morning. Coming up, our Thursday morning motivation, Shabuzi, Cowgirl on New Country.

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Southside of Sober, Evan Burrison on Tilsonburg's New Country 107.3. Welcome to your Thursday. Hope you're off to a great start today. It is Chris with you. Our shout outs for our Thursday coming up in a few minutes. Make sure you get them in right now. Text them to 866-85-BOOTS. 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

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And don't forget, you are texting the word party, P-A-R-D-I, right now to that same text line, 866-85-BOOTS, and you'll qualify for a pair of tickets to the Misty City Music Festival in Niagara Falls coming up September 18th to the 20th. So good morning to you, and welcome to your Thursday. September has a way of making us feel like we have to hurry. Summer is winding down, routines are changing, kids are heading back to school, and suddenly we're looking ahead to fall and everything that comes with it. But maybe today is a good reminder to slow down and appreciate where you are right now. You don't have to have everything figured out. You don't need to know exactly what the next chapter looks like. Sometimes the best things in life happen when we simply keep moving forward and allow life to surprise us. So whatever you're facing today, take it one step at a time. Keep your mind open, keep your heart open, and don't let yesterday's disappointments convince you that tomorrow cannot be better. September isn't an ending, it's another beginning, and there could be something pretty amazing waiting just around the corner for you. And that is our morning motivation for our Thursday. We have news on a contest for next week coming up next. It's Zach Top on New Country.

0: from the OxfordToday.ca newsroom. What's happening around southwestern Ontario? 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
1: Good morning, I'm John Biggs. Here's what's coming up over the next 48 hours. It's everything you need to know. Tonight, Annandale National Historic Site and the Station Arts Center are both staying open late for Culture After Dark. You can wander through exhibitions, local history and art in a more relaxed evening atmosphere with both locations open until 7. And tonight at Princeton Library, the book club is talking about Nora Ephron's I Feel Bad About My Neck. New members are always welcome, so you don't have to be a longtime book club regular to join the conversation. Tomorrow brings a couple of ways to get moving. The Norwich Library has a VON standing and seated exercise class for people 55 and over, as well as adults with disabilities. And at the Tillsonburg Community Center, Aquafit offers a low-impact workout in the pool, followed by a leisure swim. There's even a nice option for parents and caregivers. Little ones 6 months to 3 years can come along, with flotation seats provided and free participation for the child. And in sports, the Canadian Baseball League semifinals begin Friday night. The Welland Jackfish travel to Labatt Park to take on the London Majors in Game 1 with the first pitch at 7:05. You can submit and read more events, as well as get all the details at OxfordToday.ca. From the newsroom, I'm John Biggs.
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0: 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Pinpoint weather.
5: Mainly cloudy with a chance of showers and the risk of a late afternoon thunderstorm. A humid high of 27, feeling like 35. Cloudy tonight with a chance of showers, maybe a thunderstorm, low of 17. Tomorrow cloudy, a chance of early morning showers and a thunderstorm, high 24, feeling like 31. And for Saturday, a mix of sun and cloud and 24 degrees. Today's UV index is 7 or high. 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

Tucker Wetmore, who told you that? Welcome to your Thursday, Tilson Briggs, New Country 107.3. It's Chris with you all next week, a contest where I happen to have a four-pack of super passes for the 2026 Western Fair in London. Have you been to the fair? I used to visit all the time. I haven't gone in a few years, though. A super pass is admission plus a ride all day for four-pack. $200 value. We'll be giving it away at the end of next week. The fair opens up Friday, September the 11th. Next week, every day on the show, we're going to be asking for your favorite memories of the Western Fair. Food vendor, game, ride, concert, whatever the story is. You're going to be able to text us. You're going to be able to call me, tell me your story, text me your story, and you'll be entered into a draw for a four-pack of super passes for the Western Fair in London, kicking off September the 11th. So that is happening all next week. You can check our social media page for details as well. Looking forward to giving away that prize for sure. Coming up, our Thursday shout-outs here on New Country. It's Jordan Davis. Turn this truck around. Good morning. It's time.

Yeah, classic from Patti Loveless on our Thursday. Blame It On Your Heart to Tilsonburg's New Country 107.3. Good morning. It's Chris with you. Mainly cloudy skies. Chance of showers today. A high around 27 degrees. Humidex 35 right now, sitting at 20 degrees in a downtown Tilsonburg. Time for our shoutouts. If you want to send them in, give us a day in advance when you submit them, all right? 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You can give me a call here in the station. Belated birthday from yesterday. Happy 43rd birthday to Daniel Leonis. Love Brianna and Navaya. Happy birthday today to Angel McNichols. Love your family. Mike Mueller celebrating a birthday today. Have a great day, Mike, from your family. Dr. Lauren Scott from RCRC, happy birthday. Ginger Morrow, happy 45th birthday from your family. And everybody is celebrating on this Thursday, September the 3rd. Hope you have an awesome day today. We'll talk gas prices and gas taxes coming up. We have some news on that. It's Stella Lefty in Boston on New Country. On a train.

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1: Good morning, I'm John Biggs. Time for What's Good in Oxford. When school starts, Oxford OPP says drivers need to rethink how they move through school zones. Community Safety and Media Engagement Officer Randy Crawford says one common mistake is treating the posted speed limit as a goal.
2: I think just they just don't slow down as much as they should. And they, you know, if the speed limit's, you know, 40, let's say, you know, they think, okay, well, I can go up to 40. Well, that's the maximum, right? So you need to drive according to the conditions. And if there's a bunch of vehicles around you stopping and starting, there's, you know, children getting out of vehicles and getting out of buses, you know, you want to slow down as much as you can to give yourself ample time to stop if you have to.
1: Crawford says Oxford OPP will be out during Operation Safe Start September 8th to 11th and again September 14th to 18th, focusing on safe driving around schools and school buses. The idea is simple. Give yourself more time, slow down, and get that back-to-school routine back into your head. For the full story, visit oxfordtoday.ca. From the newsroom, I'm John Biggs.
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7: Mainly cloudy with a chance of showers and the risk of a late afternoon thunderstorm. A humid high of 27, feeling like 35. Cloudy tonight with a chance of showers, maybe a thunderstorm, low of 17. Tomorrow cloudy, a chance of early morning showers and a thunderstorm, high 24, feeling like 31. And for Saturday, a mix of sun and cloud and 24 degrees. Today's UV index is 7 or high. 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

Brothers Osborne at 8 My Fault, Tulsa Bergs New Country 107.3. It is Chris with you. Thank you so much for stopping by. Don't forget our Thursday text question of the day. In a poll, men said this appliance is the most confusing one. All right, we've had a few submissions already. Make sure you get your guesses in. 866-85-BOOTS. Josh said the fridge. The fridge is not the correct answer, Josh, but thank you so much. Men confused by a fridge? We had Stacy chime in with a text message. She goes, how about a microwave? Stacy, great guess. Not the right one. Microwave is not the right answer. In a poll, men said, this appliance is the most confusing one. Shoot your answer to 866-85-BOOTS. We have coming up at the top of the hour, local news, sports, and weather with Lisa. But we got some news with the gas tax. The federal government will extend the 10-cent a liter gas tax holiday into 2027. This coming out this week. First announced in April, the holiday was set to end on Labor Day, but the finance minister announced the extension on Wednesday of this week. The government intends to return the tax to half of its regular rate at the end of January before resuming it fully April the 1st, 2027, and that is not an April Fool's joke. Extension of the 10 cent a liter gas tax holiday now into 2027. As mentioned, Lisa coming up, local news, sports, and weather, top of the hour. Tyler and Joe Miller, great tune here. Under the Influence on New Country. Good morning. It was a

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0: such a lovely morning.
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0: say this.
1: It's okay. We act like we're fully awake, too. Wake the fun up with Chris Soares on Tilsonburg's New Country 107.3.

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1: A fog advisory is in effect with dense fog in some spots this morning. Mainly cloudy with a chance of showers and the risk of a late-day thunderstorm, continuing humid today. Good morning, I'm Lisa Brandt. Here's what's happening in Oxford County and area. Wild weather that whipped through the area last night caused at least one road closure in Norfolk County. Fairground Road at Norfolk County Road 28 was shut down because of downed hydro wires. It reopened after 10:30 last night. Families are counting down the final days before school starts again. The move from middle school to high school can bring new friendships, dating, and pressure to fit in. Ontario Domestic Violence Death Review Committee member Aaron Lee says parents should help young people recognize unhealthy behavior.
2: Manipulation, digital stalking, coercion, it's still violence and it's still leading in the direction of abuse. So I think education ongoing and the see it, name it, change it is really, really important.
1: Lee says keeping communication open at home can make it easier for teens to ask questions when something doesn't feel right. We begin our 2026 municipal election candidate features today. A 32-year veteran of municipal politics in Tillsonburg, incumbent councillor Dave Barris, is running for re-election in October. Barris arrived in the region 50 years ago and says Oxford County residents know the family's name, not just because of politics.
3: My family and I ran a business on Broadway for many years. The business continues today and it has my name on it. We met many customers over the years. My involvement was with service clubs, the Lions Club, the Legion, and other activities around the community.
1: While Barris is in favor of having fresh faces on council, he says there's still plenty of room for an experienced hand and says a vote for him is a vote for continuity. See our web story for Barris's municipal election candidate profile. And Fanshawe Pioneer Village is showcasing 19th century textile traditions this Saturday. There'll be demonstrations and displays focused on historic fiber arts. There'll be a weaving demonstration, antique quilts, lace making, historical costume design, and natural dyeing demonstrations. In sports, the Blue Jays roared back in their series against Cleveland to take Game 2 11-0. Toronto's now just a game and a half back of Cleveland for the final wildcard spot in the American League. The Tigers defeated Minnesota 11-6. I'm Lisa Brandt with the news that keeps you connected to where you live. Tillsonburg's three-day weather, next.
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5: Mainly cloudy with a chance of showers and the risk of a late afternoon thunderstorm. A humid high of 27, feeling like 35. Cloudy tonight with a chance of showers, maybe a thunderstorm, low of 17. Tomorrow cloudy, a chance of early morning showers and a thunderstorm, high 24, feeling like 31. And for Saturday, a mix of sun and cloud and 24 degrees. Today's UV index is 7 or high. Tilsonburg's New Country UV report is brought to you by South Coast Awning, leading provider of shade in southwestern Ontario.

Dustin Lynch featuring Jelly Roll there to open up hour number three. Tillsome Rick's New Country 107.3. Welcome to the show. It's Chris with you, and thanks for stopping by. I hope you're off to a great start today. Let's dive into our community calendar. Brownsville Library Hall this morning, 10 a.m. Free coffee, treats, and conversation. Program is offered in partnership with the Brownsville Community Hall Board. 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Both locations stay open late until 7 p.m. every first and last Thursday of the month. Princeton Library's A Book Club is discussing I Feel Bad About My Neck and Other Thoughts on Being a Woman by Nora Ephron from 7 until 8 p.m. this evening. Tomorrow, the Norwich Library hosting a VON exercise class, 12:15 until 1:15. Also tomorrow, 10:15 a.m. until 11:15 at the Tillsonburg Community Center has yoga for ages 13 and over. All of those events and all of our community events available to you on our community calendar at oxfordtoday.ca. An interesting review or report from the United Nations on the planet Earth. A little concerning, too. We'll tell you more about that coming up. It's Kenny Chesty. Carry on our Thursday.

Washboard Union Whiskey Wings, Tilsonburg's New Country 107.3. It's Chris with you. Don't want to damper your morning, but the United Nations issued a bleak first of its kind report

on Wednesday on the state of our planet. The UN has acknowledged that Earth has lost its chance to prevent some of the worst of global warming's harms. And officials say the world must now figure out how to get temperatures below the danger zone and back to safety. That's not good news. The report states the planet will soon exceed the safe temperature threshold agreed upon in the 2015 Paris Climate Accord because of warming from the burning of coal, oil, and gas. Instead of giving up, scientists and UN officials recommend trying to limit excessive warming and then bring the temperature back down to the agreed upon threshold. But it still will mean decades of increased weather-related disasters, rising seas, extinctions, and melting ice and glaciers. The irony in this, on all this right now, is we have been receiving these warnings for what? 10, 15, 20 years? Global warming and others? Just seems like we're not listening, to be honest with you. Sorry about the bleak news on our Thursday morning. How about we take it to the water cooler coming up next? It's Tyler Hubbard and Park on New Country. I got a

0: 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What's happening around southwestern Ontario? 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
1: Good morning, I'm John Biggs. Here's what's coming up over the next 48 hours. It's everything you need to know. Tonight, Annandale National Historic Site and the Station Arts Center are both staying open late. For Culture After Dark, you can wander through exhibitions, local history, and art in a more relaxed evening atmosphere, with both locations open until 7. And tonight at Princeton Library, the book club is talking about Nora Ephron's I Feel Bad About My Neck. New members are always welcome, so you don't have to be a longtime book club regular to join the conversation. Tomorrow brings a couple of ways to get moving. The Norix Library has a VON standing and seated exercise class for people 55 and over, as well as adults with disabilities. And at the Tilsonburg Community Center, Aquafit offers a low-impact workout in the pool, followed by a leisure swim. There's even a nice option for parents and caregivers. Little ones 6 months to 3 years can come along, with flotation seats provided and free participation for the child. And in sports, the Canadian Baseball League semifinals begin Friday night. The Welland Jackfish travel to Labatt Park to take on the London Majors in Game 1 with the first pitch at 7:05. You can submit and read more events, as well as get all the details at oxfordtoday.ca. From the newsroom, I'm John Biggs.
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11: Mainly cloudy with a chance of showers and the risk of a late afternoon thunderstorm. A humid high of 27, feeling like 35. Cloudy tonight with a chance of showers, maybe a thunderstorm, low of 17. Tomorrow, cloudy, a chance of early morning showers and a thunderstorm. High 24, feeling like 31. And for Saturday, a mix of sun and cloud and 24 degrees. Today's UV index is 7 or high. 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

Hi, Valley. Not yet on our Thursday morning. Welcome. It's Tilsonburg's New Country 107.3. Here's some things you might want to chat about around the water cooler today on your Thursday. Billy Ray Cyrus says that daughter Miley is joining the ranks of all the musicians who have gone by one name and will now be known as Miley. We talked about this yesterday. According to the Los Angeles County Department of Public Health, actor Tim Curry passed away of coronary artery disease. Have you heard about the whole Jimothy thing up in Seattle, Washington, a disfigured raccoon that has become a bit of a cult figure? Well, the Seattle Mariners baseball team honored him by doing a Jimothy trading card giveaway, with one fan receiving a special one-for-one card. A 13-year-old fan named Abby got the card, put it up on eBay. It sold on Sunday for $21,000. Netflix has a three-part documentary coming out in October called The One About Matthew Perry, in which his sister Maya Perry Bowick talks about what happened for the first time. Drama in the UK, where Jonathan Bailey dropped out of the West End production of Sunday in the Park with George just weeks after Wicked co-star Ariana Grande had also dropped out. Tiger Woods lost his driver's license for 5 years in a last-minute plea deal this week in his Florida DUI case. A $1 gold finished coin featuring President Donald Trump's portrait went on sale at the U.S. Mint on Wednesday, marking the first time in over a century that a living person appears on American currency. We're less than 2 weeks away now from season 35 of Dancing with the Stars, and the stars have been announced. Competing on the show this season, Yammer Rodriguez, Whitney Carson, Tatiana Ali, Tyler Cameron, Jada Den Loretas, Jenna Dewan, Amber Glenn, Taylor Hanson, Harry Shum Jr., Julia Stiles, Connor Wood, Connor Levitt, and Sarah Jane Nader. Dolly Parton's Hollywood Walk of Fame star, which was already slated for replacement due to cracks, was vandalized after fans' tributes were cleared, and a new star will be installed tomorrow. Canadian Alanis Morissette says she is the victim of a calculated blackmail campaign orchestrated by her former touring manager, Karen Urinoff. And residents of the U.S. drink this more than any other country in the world. No, it's not beer. It's orange juice. That's right. It is our Thursday morning here on New Country's 107.3. We have some entertainment news to come. And don't forget our Thursday text question of the day. In a poll, men said that this appliance is the most confusing one. We have some more guesses. We'll get to those as well. It's Max McNown. Better me for you on New Country. No.

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Yeah, the wonderful Terry Clark there on our Thursday. Poor, poor, pitiful me. Tulsa Mercury News Country 107.3. I was hoping to run into Terry over in Long Point a few weeks ago when I went for some delicious dill pickle fries, but wasn't fortunate enough to run into her. Don't forget our Thursday text question of the day. In a poll, men said this appliance is the most confusing. We had a couple of more guesses. Tim chimed in with the fridge. We had that guess ready. That is not accurate. We had Ashley chime in with oven. No, good guess, but not the correct one. We'll reveal the answer coming up in our fourth hour after 9 o'clock. But that is our Thursday text question of the day. In a poll, a man said this appliance is the most confusing. Some entertainment is on this day. I don't know if you've seen this movie. On this day, 2015, drama film Spotlight, starring Canadian Rachel McAdams, along with Mark Ruffalo, Michael Keaton, Stanley Tucci, John Slattery, premiered at the Venice Film Festival. Best Picture Academy Award winner, 2015. Spotlight, true story about a newspaper that's investigating the Catholic Church. I've seen it three times. It's one of my favorites on my box. I might even watch it today. But if you haven't seen a good movie lately and you've never seen Spotlight, I would recommend you do that for sure. I want to give away a pair of tickets to the Misty City Music Festival in Niagara Falls later this month. How about we do that next? Here's Zach Topp on our Thursday. Playing.

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1: Good morning, I'm John Biggs. Time for What's Good in Oxford. Back to school means a whole new routine for drivers, parents, and kids. And Oxford OPP Community Safety and Media Engagement Officer Randy Crawford says the first thing motorists need may be something pretty simple.
2: Patience. 100% people not having patience. 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So you've got everybody just getting used to a new routine and having to go through that transition of just, you know, getting up a little bit earlier, not being on social media, and being aware of your surroundings.
1: And that new routine can also mean more distractions behind the wheel, especially when kids are in the car. 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From the newsroom, I'm John Biggs.
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2: Country 107.3 Pinpoint Weather.
3: Mainly cloudy with a chance of showers and the risk of a late afternoon thunderstorm. A humid high of 27, feeling like 35. Cloudy tonight with a chance of showers, maybe a thunderstorm, low of 17. Tomorrow cloudy, a chance of early morning showers and a thunderstorm, high 24, feeling like 31. And for Saturday, a mix of sun and cloud and 24 degrees. Today's UV index is 7 or high. 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

0: Hello, who am I speaking with?
1: Jonathan.
0: Jonathan, good morning. It's Chris from New Country's 107.3. How you doing, bud?
1: Good, how are you?
0: Good. Did I catch you at a bad time?
1: It's all right.
0: So I did?
1: No, you're good.
0: Are you a fan of country concerts?
1: Yeah.
0: Who have you seen recently?
1: I was at Boots and Hearts.
0: How was that?
1: It was good.
0: Yeah? A good lineup there, eh?
1: Yeah. It was a fun time.
0: You texted me this morning. Why'd you text me?
1: I want to go to Misty City.
0: Yeah, you texted the word party, P-A-R-D-I, which is fantastic because John Party is one of the headliners at this year's Misty City Music Festival in Niagara Falls, along with Jake Owen and Brooks and Dunn and other artists. I'm going to give you a pair of tickets to go to Misty City Music Festival coming up later this month. How's that sound, man?
1: Awesome. Thank you.
0: Congratulations. I hope you enjoyed the festival, and thanks for listening to New Country, John. Have a great day and have fun.
1: Yep, thank you.

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Workday kickoff, our Thursday edition. Congratulations to John. A pair of tickets, a winner for the Misty City Music Festival coming up September 18th to the 20th in Niagara Falls. Yesterday, a pair of tickets to Megan. I know they're both going to have a fantastic time. We have more giveaways next week. If you are a fan of the Western Fair in London, details on our Facebook page. Morgan Wallen on our Thursday.

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1: Cloudy skies, today's chance of showers, maybe a thunderstorm, a high of 27 degrees, humidex around 35, a high UV index of 7. Cloudy tonight, chance of more rain, maybe a thunderstorm, a low of 17. Same on the menu for tomorrow. Cloudy, chance of showers and a thunderstorm, a high of 24. For Saturday, sunshine and cloud, a high of 24 degrees right now.

Workday Kickoff. Cole Wetzel, Ella Langley, and Jaded. Our Thursday text question of the day. In a poll, men said that this appliance was the most confusing. We had a few more guesses as Sarah chimed in and said vacuum. Pam said his wife. That's actually, yeah, no comment. Bernie, the right answer this morning. Bernie said washing machine is the most confusing appliance for men. What are you thinking about that? It's Brett Kissel, Cooper Allen, two of us, New Country. Right.

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9 o'clock workday kickoff. It's Chris at the New Country's 107.3. Got to send a shout out to a friend of the show, Alan, who chimed in. He had the correct answer as well for our Thursday text question of the day, washing machine. So thank you very much, Alan. Our Facebook post of the day, I have to send this to a Dallas Cowboys diehard fan, a friend of mine that I know. Facebook post of the day, the Dallas Cowboys visited a local orphanage. Quote, "It's just so heartbreaking to see all those faces with absolutely no hope," end quote. That was said by one of the orphans.

0: A survey we found online asked women, how long are you typically thinking about dumping a man before you actually do it? 54% said weeks, 23% days, 23% said months. Thank goodness nobody said hours. 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
1: He's a ranch hand in a pinch, man. Hotter than the red on the cattle brand. Cause she's a gold digger with a quick trigger. 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

Aaron Pichette, we're the shot. 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That's going to do it for our time together today. Thank you so much for joining me. It's always a pleasure to open up a day with you. You can join me tomorrow. Wake the Fun Up with Chris returns for your Friday TGIF, 6 a.m. tomorrow. Have an awesome day today. Thanks for all the fun. It's been great. Hope you enjoy your Thursday. I'll leave you with some Hudson Westbrook and House again. Tulsa Breeze, New Country 107.3. Have an awesome day. Cheers. 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

Damn country at work. Say, Divine Lady Wilson says over the years, her and Dolly Parton became pretty close friends. She can remember her last phone call with Dolly. She says, I felt like you were my friend before we even met. She did a really wonderful tribute to Dolly as well, calling her my Dolly. Here's Lainey Wilson now with John Mayer, Phone Keys Wallet, New Country at Work.

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3: Showers with possible thunderstorms throughout this afternoon. Today's high is 27, 35 with the humidex, 17 overnight tonight with the possibility of showers or thunderstorms. Early morning thunderstorms possible tomorrow, 24 the high, 31 with the humidex, and then through the Labor Day long weekend, all 3 days looking pretty nice. A sun cloud mix and temperatures in the mid-20s.

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country at work at State Divine. 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Right now, Zach John King, new country at work. 9

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country at work. It's day divine. 2 out of 5 adults say they're now embarrassed by their very first blank. 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You know, I don't know why you'd be embarrassed by something you have no control over. 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It's Tennille Towns now. 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We are

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4: Showers with possible thunderstorms throughout this afternoon. Today's high is 27, 35 with the humidex, 17 overnight tonight with the possibility of showers or thunderstorms. Early morning thunderstorms possible tomorrow, 24 the high, 31 with the humidex, and then through the Labor Day long weekend, all 3 days looking pretty nice. A sun cloud mix and temperatures in the mid-20s.

country at work. It's Dave Devine. Zach Topp was asked, does he get a lot of messages slid into his DMs after a show? And he says, absolutely. And then he was asked, would you share any of them? And he says, absolutely not. Some of them are rated R. So he gets a lot of dirty messages in his DMs. Zach Topp now, south of Sanity, new country at work.

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It's Dave Devine. Is yoga for you? Can you do yoga? Well, I certainly can't. I'm not the kind of guy that can twist himself into a pretzel. I can probably do the downward dog, though. That seems easy enough. Tomorrow between 10:15 and 11:15 at the Tilsonburg Community Center, there's a yoga class. 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

country at work. Stay divine. I don't know why anybody would do this. Why would somebody vandalize Dolly Parton's star on the Hollywood Walk of Fame? I can understand why they're doing it to Donald Trump's, because, you know, the world. But why Dolly Parton? She was such a good person. Either way, a brand new star is being installed tomorrow, thank goodness. It's John Morgan, Jason Aldean now with Friends Like That.

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country at work and stay divine. 2 out of 5 married men say their wives do this and they absolutely hate it. I don't think it's just limited to wives. I think anybody who does this is not something anybody appreciates. But I'll tell you what the answer is coming up in about 15 minutes, okay? Ella Langley now with Love and Life Again. New country at work.

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1: Good afternoon. A chance of showers and risk of a thunderstorm late this afternoon. Here's what's happening in Oxford County and area. Oxford County Paramedic Services is changing how 911 medical calls are prioritized starting October the 14th. The new medical priority dispatch system will ensure the most serious emergencies are handled first. Callers may be asked extra questions about their condition. Less urgent calls could face longer waits, and anyone whose condition worsens while waiting should call 911 again. The move from middle school to high school can bring new friendships, dating, and plenty of pressure to fit in. Ontario Domestic Violence Death Review Committee member Aaron Lee says parents should help young people recognize unhealthy behavior.
2: Manipulation, digital stalking, coercion, it's still violence and it's still leading in the direction of abuse. So I think education ongoing and the see it, name it, change it is really, really important.
1: Lee says keeping communication open at home can make it easier for teenagers to ask questions when something doesn't feel right. Fanshawe Pioneer Village is putting the spotlight on 19th century textile traditions this Saturday. Visitors can explore more than 25 heritage buildings featuring antique quilts, lace making, costume design, and natural dyeing. At 1 p.m., Deborah Livingston Lowe of Upper Canada Weaving will discuss Kamoka weaver John Campbell and his jacquard loom recently added to the village's permanent collection. And we begin our 2026 municipal election candidate feature today. A 32-year-old veteran of municipal politics in Tilsonburg, incumbent councillor Dave Barris, is running for re-election in October. Barris arrived in the region 50 years ago and says Oxford County residents know the family's name, and not just because of politics.
3: My family and I ran a business on Broadway for many years. The business continues today and it has my name on it. We met many customers over the years. My involvement was with service clubs, the Lions Club, the Legion, and other activities around the community.
1: While Barris is a proponent of having fresh faces on council, he says there's plenty of room for an experienced hand and says a vote for him is a vote for continuity. You can head over to oxfordtoday.ca for Barris's municipal election candidate profile. In sports, the Blue Jays tighten the race for the wild card as they blew out Cleveland 11-0. Elsewhere, the Tigers got by Minnesota 11-6. At the U.S. Open, Denis Shapovalov is through to the third round after a straight sets win in second round play Wednesday. And on the women's side, Leyla Fernandez is through to the third round after winning in straight sets Wednesday as well. I'm Jeremy Hall with the news that keeps you connected to where you live. Tilsonburg's three-day weather is next.
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0: 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Pinpoint weather.
1: The clouds move in this afternoon with a chance of showers and risk of a thunderstorm late in the afternoon. The high will be 27. Tonight, cloudy with a chance of showers and risk of a thunderstorm again. The low will be 17. Cloudy tomorrow and a chance of more showers early in the morning with a risk of a thunderstorm and a high of 24. And Saturday will be sunny with a high of 25.
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country at work. It's Day Divine. 2 out of 5 married men say their wives do this and they absolutely hate it. The answer is via backseat driver. But you know what? 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Nobody appreciates that crap. 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Bailey Zimmerman now with Chevy Silverado. 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Why?

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3: Showers with possible thunderstorms throughout this afternoon. Today's high is 27, 35 with the humidex, 17 overnight tonight with the possibility of showers or thunderstorms. Early morning thunderstorms possible tomorrow, 24, the high, 31 with the humidex, and then through the Labor Day long weekend, all 3 days looking pretty nice. A sun cloud mix and temperatures in the mid-20s.

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New country at work. Stay divine. Megan Patrick's about to become a mom. She announced her pregnancy back in March. She had to cancel her tour dates over the summer, though. There's some minor complications. She needed more bed rest. She did say she's due sometime this fall. She didn't give an exact date. She just said sometime this fall. It's Megan Patrick now, a safe place to break. New country at work. I've been

0: 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It's Dave Devine. Don't forget those Canada Day fireworks that were cut short in Tillsonburg are rescheduled for Sunday at Memorial Park. You don't want to miss those, right? Let summer go with a bang, if you will. More details at OxfordToday.ca. 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
1: 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Hotter than the red on the cattle brand. Cause she's a gold digger with a quick trigger. A cast iron skillet swinging lid flipper.

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0: country, at work, stay divine. On a survey, only 2% of people say they still use one of these. My goodness, I haven't used one of these in years. I don't even think you could buy them anymore, can you? Well, I'll tell you what the answer is in about 15 minutes or so. John Morgan now with a new song called Kid Myself. New country at work.
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country and work. It's Dave Devine. On a survey, only 2% of people say they still use one of these. My goodness, I haven't used one of these in years. The answer is an alarm clock. I'm not even sure you can buy them anymore. But can you? Maybe in the discount bin somewhere? I actually have one of those little Google boxes, the one with the screen. What they call Nest or whatever. I have one of those. Works just fine as an alarm clock. Or my iPhone if I need to. It's Dallas Smith now, new country at work. You're

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1: Showers with possible thunderstorms throughout this afternoon. Today's high is 27, 35 with the humidex, 17 overnight tonight with the possibility of showers or thunderstorms. Early morning thunderstorms possible tomorrow, 24 the high, 31 with the humidex, and then through the Labor Day long weekend, all 3 days looking pretty nice. A sun cloud mix and temperatures in the mid-20s.

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It's Dave Devine. The Tilsonburg Shrine Club are having their 66th annual barbecue. It's coming on September 9th. That's next Wednesday. They've got a brand new great big old smoker. It's a 1,000-pound tank smoker. Sounds ominous. It's Rucklaw's now with one beer away. 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

country at work. It's Dave Devine. There's a vintage song for you. Back to the 90s, Patricia Yearwood's Walk Away Joe. This weekend's going to be fun because it's all 90s throwbacks. Starting Friday at 5, Labor Day Long Weekend. It's our 90s throwback long weekend. Tim Hicks now with The Pilot, new country, at work.

new country at work. It's Dave Devine. There's a three-part documentary on Matthew Perry coming out in October. It's on Netflix, and it's called The One About Matthew Perry, in which his sister, Mia, talks about what happened to Matthew for the very first time. It's Morgan Wallen, new country at work.

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1: New country at work. It's Dave Devine turning things over to Trinette now. She's going to continue this 90 minutes of continuous country hits in the 1 o'clock nonstop with Zach Top. Here's I Never Lie, New Country at Work.
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Country Afternoons, Co. Wetzel, Ella Langley, Jaded. Dallas Smith just played the CNE on Monday night, and tonight he's with Default and special guest Wide Mouth Mason, OLG stage at Falls View Casino. Here is Dallas Smith singing in a beer on New Country Afternoons.

0: long weekend, we're throwing it back to the 90s. 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
8: The clouds move in this afternoon with a chance of showers and risk of a thunderstorm late in the afternoon. The high will be 27. Tonight, cloudy with a chance of showers and risk of a thunderstorm again. The low will be 17. Cloudy tomorrow and a chance of more showers early in the morning with a risk of a thunderstorm and a high of 24. And Saturday will be sunny with a high of 25.

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That's Wade Hayes, Old Enough to Know Better. 90s throwback, a long weekend for you on New Country. 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Tenille Town, Sunshine's Free, New Country Afternoons. We have

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New Country Afternoons, Tim Hicks, yee to the haw. Kids are back at school. Dropped my daughter off at school yesterday morning, walking into the front doors at school. She didn't even look back at her mother once. We've reached that point now where she's just like, bye, Mom. Slow down time, would you? New Country Afternoons.

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5: The clouds move in this afternoon with a chance of showers and risk of a thunderstorm late in the afternoon. The high will be 27. Tonight, cloudy with a chance of showers and risk of a thunderstorm again. The low will be 17. Cloudy tomorrow and a chance of more showers early in the morning with a risk of a thunderstorm and a high of 24. And Saturday will be sunny with a high of 25.

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It's that time of the day where we make you think a little bit with Trinette's Trivia. The average person has about 13 of these in their home, but regularly uses only about half of them. What do you think the answer is? You can text it in to 866-85-BOOTS. The average person has about 13 of these in their home, but regularly uses only about half of them. What are they? Text in your guess now for Trinette's Trivia. 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

Country Afternoons, Brooks and Dunn, Boot Scootin' Boogie. 90s throwback long weekend we have in store for you. Kicks off tomorrow at 5 o'clock. Lainey Wilson, John Mayer, Phone Keys Wallet, New Country Afternoons.

0: 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It's still figuring out what to wear to the party. 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

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We're playing Trinette's Trivia. The question was, the average person has about 13 of these in their home, but regularly uses only about half of them. What are they? Well, the answer is coffee mugs. That makes sense, right? What's one thing you own way too many of? We're going to talk more about that coming up a little later this afternoon. Kenny Chesney, Carry On, New Country 107.3.

0: Brace yourselves, because the new Country 107.3 Community Cruiser is coming to crash your perfectly planned day. That's right, we'll be popping up at festivals and events all over town like that one cousin who never RSVPs, but always shows up anyways. We're rolling in, blasting the tunes, and sometimes broadcasting live, because subtlety is overrated. 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

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What's one thing you own way too many of? I want to hear from you this afternoon. Send me a text at 866-85-BOOTS. What's one thing you own way too many of? We're going to share some of your responses coming up after 4 o'clock on New Country Afternoons.

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1: Chance of showers with a possible thunderstorm tonight. Good afternoon. I'm John Biggs. Here's what's happening in Oxford County and area. Oxford County Paramedic Services is changing the way it prioritizes 911 medical calls. Starting the evening of October 14th, paramedics will use a new system to determine which calls need the fastest response. That means callers may be asked some additional questions about what's happening. The most serious emergencies, including cardiac arrest, trouble breathing, stroke symptoms, will get the highest priority. Less urgent calls could take longer during busy periods. And if you're waiting for an ambulance and your condition gets worse, call 911 again and let them know there's been a change. Tillsonburg Councillor Dave Barris is seeking another term on council in October. Barris has spent 32 years in municipal politics and has lived in the area for 50 years. He says his family's name is well known around Oxford County, and not just because of politics.
2: My family and I ran a business on Broadway for many years. The business continues today and it has my name on it. We met many customers over the years. My involvement was with service clubs, the Lions Club, the Legion, and other activities around the community.
1: Barry says he supports bringing new faces to council, but believes there's still a role for experience. He says a vote for him would mean continuity on council. Healthcare would also remain a priority. Barris chairs the region's Physician Recruitment Committee and says improving access to healthcare will continue to be a focus if he's reelected.
2: We're getting some traction there with the Ministry of Health to attract more physicians in primary care. We just recently opened a nurse practitioner clinic here in Tillsonburg, and that's a big start. But we have some doctors in queue, but it takes a great deal to bring them here.
1: You can read and hear the full candidate profile with Dave Barris on our website. The OPP is reminding people to put safety first this Labor Day weekend, and there's a sobering reason why. Police say Labor Day has been the deadliest long weekend on OPP-patrolled roads, trails, and waterways over the past decade. Since 2015, there have been 69 collisions and 76 deaths during Labor Day weekends. On roads and trails, most of those fatalities involved impaired driving, speeding, inattention, or people not properly wearing a seatbelt or a helmet. On the water, most involved people who weren't wearing a life jacket. The OPP is urging everyone to slow down, stay alert, and make responsible choices this long weekend. If you like old-fashioned crafts, so you're just curious about how people made things before modern conveniences we take for granted, Fanshawe Pioneer Village has something pretty fascinating planned for Saturday. The village is showcasing 19th century textile traditions with demonstrations and displays spread throughout more than 25 heritage buildings. You can see antique quilts, watch lace making and natural dyeing demonstrations, and learn about historical costume design. There's also a special presentation at 1 o'clock with Deborah Livingston Lowe of Upper Canada Weaving. She'll talk about Kamoka weaver John Campbell and his jacquard loom, which recently became part of the village's permanent collection. And if you were hoping to turn flax into linen yourself, you're too late. That workshop's already sold out. But there's plenty more to see and explore. In sports, Aurora, Ontario's Robert Thomas has a new title with the St. Louis Blues. Thomas has been named the 25th captain in Blues history, taking over from Braden Schenn, who was traded to the Islanders during last season. The 27-year-old center has been with St. Louis for his entire NHL career and has become one of the team's top offensive players. He'll now wear the C as he begins the fourth year of an 8-year, $65 million contract. The NBA has absolutely hammered the Los Angeles Clippers, suspending owner Steve Ballmer for a year, fining the team $30 million and taking away 5 first-round draft picks, penalties that come after an investigation into salary cap violations. Kawhi Leonard was also fined $700,000, but in the end, the good news is that all of it finally opens the door for the former Raptors' imminent return to Toronto. I'm John Biggs, with the news that keeps you connected to where you live. Tillsonburg's three-day weather. Next.
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1: Cloud with a chance of showers, possible thunderstorm, and a low 17 tonight. Tomorrow, cloud, chance of early morning showers, possible thunderstorm, high 26 and a humidex 34. Friday night, cloudy periods, chance of showers, and a low 14. And Saturday, sunshine with a high of 25.

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Country Afternoons. I'm Trinette. Earlier, we asked the question about a person has 13 of these in their home, but regularly only use about half of them on average. And the answer was coffee mugs. So it got me to thinking, what's something that you have too many of? And some of the responses coming in are great. Tyler says baseball hats. And yes, he wears the same three, but he's got so many of them. My dad's like that too. Michelle says reusable shopping bags. I buy one because I forgot mine, then add it to the collection of 700 at home. How many of us can relate with that? Amanda also goes on to say coffee mugs. She says she feels personally attacked by today's trivia question. And for Chris, it's extension cords. He can never find one. He buys another one. And then, of course, he finds about six of them all at the same time. What about you? What's one thing you own way too many of? Send me a text, 866-85-BOOTS. New Country Afternoons.

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0: 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No fluff. Just the decade when country had backbone.
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0: 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Pinpoint weather.
11: Cloud with a chance of showers, possible thunderstorm, and a low 17 tonight. Tomorrow, cloud, chance of early morning showers, possible thunderstorm, high 26 and a humidex 34. Friday night, cloudy periods, chance of showers, and a low 14. And Saturday, sunshine with a high of 25.

New Country Afternoons, realizing there's a lot of Zachs in country music. That's Zach Top, Good Times at Tan Lines. And our next artist is also a Zach, Zach John King. He released his debut album, I'm What You Get, on August the 28th. Here he is with Get to Drinkin' on New Country Afternoons.

0: New Country Afternoons. Gotta love some Winona. That's no one else on earth. If you love the throwbacks, well, 90s throwback long weekend, we've got you covered. Kicking off tomorrow afternoon at 5 and all through the Labor Day long weekend. New Country Afternoons.
1: He's a ranch hand and a pinch man, hotter than the red on the cattle brand. Cause she's a gold digger with a quick trigger, a cast iron skillet swinging lid flipper.

Country Afternoons, High Valley with Allison Krauss. Do This Life. We're talking about one thing that you own way too many of. We heard from Dave. He says fishing rods. My wife says 12 is too many. He does not agree. Sarah says water bottles. Somehow every event my kids attend sends another one home. Bailey Zimmerman, Chevy Silverado, New Country Afternoons.

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New Country Afternoons. New music from Tim Hicks, The Pilots. He's headlining opening night of the Sauble Beach Party tomorrow night. Here's Shaboozy with Cowgirl, New Country Afternoons.

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1: Chance of showers and a possible thunderstorm tonight. Good afternoon. I'm John Biggs. Here's what's happening in Oxford County and area. The OPP is asking drivers to do their part to keep Ontario roads safe this Labor Day weekend. Police are stepping up enforcement and education and reminding anyone who sees a suspected impaired or dangerous driver to call 911 when it's safe to do so. Drivers should stay sober, slow down, and stay focused while making sure everyone is properly buckled in. And if you're heading out on the water, don't forget the life jacket. Got a stuffed animal in need of a little TLC? Fanshawe Pioneer Village has a hospital for that, a stuffy hospital, to be exact. It's part of a day of celebrating textile traditions this Saturday, where costumed interpreters visiting artists and guilds will be demonstrating some old-school skills. There's also a market with handmade gifts from woven baskets and yarn to heirloom toys, plus locally made products in a vintage fabric sale at the Denfield General Store. And you can grab lunch while you're there. A hot dog barbecue fundraiser runs from 11 to 3, with halal and vegan options available. Seeking re-election to Tillsonburg Council in October, incumbent Representative Dave Barris says he intends to keep the heat on the so-called Big Swing Project, which looks at relocating baseball diamonds and selling the ball fields to developers for housing.
2: The location where the ball diamonds are right now is a big open field, and there's no single-family homes around, so nobody's going to complain that there's high-rises in their neighborhood. Plus, it's within walking distance to employment. The ball diamonds that we are proposing is a short drive away, not within walking distance of the core.
1: He's also keeping an eye on plans for a new arena and indoor track. Barris says with almost 30% of Tillsonburg's population over 65, the community needs an indoor place where people can walk and stay active. You can read and hear Dave Barris's full candidate profile on our website. Several Tillsonburg facilities are changing their hours for the Labor Day long weekend. The Tillsonburg Community Center will be open from 8 a.m. to 4 p.m. Saturday and Sunday and closed Monday. Annandale National Historic Site and Museum will be open from noon to 4 Saturday, 1 to 4 Sunday, and closed Monday. Lake Lisgar Water Park will be open from 11 a.m. to 6 p.m. all 3 days, but Monday is the final day of the season. Regular hours resume at the Community Center and Annandale Museum on Tuesday. In sports, at the U.S. Open, Denis Shapovalov is through to the third round after a straight sets win in the second round play yesterday. On the women's side, Leila Fernandez is also through to the third round play after winning in straight sets on Wednesday. Aurora, Ontario's Robert Thomas has a new title with the St. Louis Blues. Thomas has been named the 25th captain in Blues history, taking over from Braden Schenn, who was traded to the Islanders during last season. The 27-year-old center has been with St. Louis for his entire NHL career and has become one of the team's top offensive players. He'll now wear the C as he begins the fourth year of an 8-year, $65 million contract. A very important rubber match in Cleveland today as the Jays try to get closer to a wild card spot. Jose Soriano got the start this afternoon, and the Jays pulled off a 6-3 win over Cleveland. Now they're only a half game back of Cleveland for that third and final wild card spot. I'm John Biggs with the news that keeps you connected to where you live. Tillsonburg's 3-day weather. Next.
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0: 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Pinpoint weather.
1: Cloud with a chance of showers, possible thunderstorm, and a low 17 tonight. Tomorrow, cloud, chance of early morning showers, possible thunderstorm, high 26 and a humidex 34. Friday night, cloudy periods, chance of showers, and a low 14. And Saturday, sunshine with a high of 25.
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0: 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Hey, you're welcome for the clout. 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

New Country Afternoons, Dallas Smith, Good Time Goes. He performed live at the CNE on Monday night with special guest Hardy. 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
5: Cloud with a chance of showers, possible thunderstorm, and a low 17 tonight. Tomorrow, cloud, chance of early morning showers, possible thunderstorm, high 26 and a humidex 34. Friday night, cloudy periods, chance of showers, and a low 14. And Saturday, sunshine with a high of 25.

Country Afternoons. Dan and Shay recently released their sixth studio album, Young. They're playing RBC Amphitheater October 1st. Here's Say So on New Country Afternoons.

coming down to Georgia. He was looking for a soul to steal. He was in a bind because he was way behind, and he was willing to make a deal. When he came across this young man sewing on a fiddle and playing it hot, and the devil jumped up on a hickory stump and said, "Boy, let me tell you what. I guess you didn't know it, but I'm a fiddle player too. And if you'd care to take a dare, I'll make a bet with you. Now you play pretty good fiddle, boy, but give the devil his due. I bet a fiddle of gold against your soul, cause I think I'm better than you." The boy said, "My name's Johnny, and it might be a sin, but I'll take your bet, and you're gonna regret

country afternoons. Trinette, that will always be one of my all-time favorites. Charlie Daniels Band, The Devil Went Down to Georgia. And if you love the country classics, 90s era in particular, 90s throwback long weekend, we've got you covered starting tomorrow at 5 o'clock. Here's Zach Topf, South of Sanity, New Country Afternoons.

0: afternoons. I'm Trinette.
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0: Have you seen and or heard of Kacey Musgraves' giant sparkly balls? Well, lots of people are talking about it. I've seen some video of it. Enormous, anatomically inspired sparkly disco balls as part of her middle of nowhere tour. Some fans are complaining. I just laughed when I saw them, I have to admit. Kacey, she's not really concerned though. 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It takes a lot of balls to get up there. too funny. Riley Green, think as you're drunk. I'm just thinking about the disco balls. New country after.

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New Country Afternoons, James Barker Band, After Dark. I will never tire of seeing those guys live. That's why I'm especially excited that they're performing at the Canadian Country Music Awards. Those are coming up September the 19th. They'll be live from Saskatoon. Kenny Chesney, Carry On, New Country Afternoons.

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1: Chance of showers with a possible thunderstorm tonight. Good afternoon. I'm John Biggs. Here's what's happening in Oxford County and area. Oxford County Paramedic Services is changing the way it prioritizes 911 medical calls. Starting the evening of October 14th, paramedics will use a new system to determine which calls need the fastest response. That means callers may be asked some additional questions about what's happening. The most serious emergencies, including cardiac arrest, trouble breathing, stroke symptoms, will get the highest priority. Less urgent calls could take longer during busy periods. And if you're waiting for an ambulance and your condition gets worse, call 911 again and let them know there's been a change. Tillsonburg Councillor Dave Barris is seeking another term on council in October. Barris has spent 32 years in municipal politics and has lived in the area for 50 years. He says his family's name is well known around Oxford County. And not just because of politics.
2: My family and I ran a business on Broadway for many years. The business continues today and it has my name on it. We met many customers over the years. My involvement was with service clubs, the Lions Club, the Legion, and other activities around the community.
1: Barris says he supports bringing new faces to council, but believes there's still a role for experience. He says a vote for him would mean continuity on council. Healthcare would also remain a priority. Barris chairs the region's Physician Recruitment Committee and says improving access to healthcare will continue to be a focus if he's reelected.
2: We're getting some traction there with the Ministry of Health to attract more physicians in primary care. We just recently opened a nurse practitioner clinic here in Tillsonburg, and that's a big start. But we have some doctors in queue, but it takes a great deal to bring them here.
1: You can read and hear the full candidate profile with Dave Barris on our website. The OPP is reminding people to put safety first this Labor Day weekend, and there's a sobering reason why. Police say Labor Day has been the deadliest long weekend on OPP-patrolled roads, trails, and waterways over the past decade. Since 2015, there have been 69 collisions and 76 deaths during Labor Day weekends. On roads and trails, most of those fatalities involved impaired driving, speeding, inattention, or people not properly wearing a seatbelt or a helmet. On the water, most involved people who weren't wearing a life jacket. The OPP is urging everyone to slow down, stay alert, and make responsible choices this long weekend. If you like old-fashioned craft, so you're just curious about how people made things before modern conveniences we take for granted, Fanshawe Pioneer Village has something pretty fascinating planned for Saturday. The village is showcasing 19th century textile traditions with demonstrations and displays spread throughout more than 25 heritage buildings. You can see antique quilts, watch lace making and natural dyeing demonstrations, and learn about historical costume design. There's also a special presentation at 1 o'clock with Deborah Livingston Lowe of Upper Canada Weaving. She'll talk about Kamoka weaver John Campbell and his jacquard loom, which recently became part of the village's permanent collection. And if you were hoping to turn flax into linen yourself, you're too late. That workshop's already sold out. But there's plenty more to see and explore. In sports, a very important rubber match happened in Cleveland this afternoon. The Jays, winners 6-3 over the Guardians. Jose Soriano got the start, and the Jays now just a half game back of Cleveland and that third wild card position. Aurora, Ontario's Robert Thomas has a new title with the St. Louis Blues. Thomas has been named the 25th captain in Blues history, taking over from Braden Schenn, who was traded to the Islanders during last season. The 27-year-old center has been with St. Louis for his entire NHL career and has become one of the team's top offensive players. He'll now wear the C as he begins the fourth year of an 8-year, $65 million contract. The NBA has absolutely hammered the Los Angeles Clippers, suspending owner Steve Ballmer for a year, fining the team $30 million and taking away 5 first-round draft picks. Penalties that come after an investigation into salary cap violations. Kawhi Leonard was also fined $700,000, but in the end, the good news is that all of it finally opens the door for the former Raptors' imminent return to Toronto. I'm John Biggs, with the news that keeps you connected to where you live. Tillsonburg's three-day weather, next.
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1: Cloud with a chance of showers, possible thunderstorm, and a low 17 tonight. Tomorrow, cloud, chance of early morning showers, possible thunderstorm, high 26 and a humidex 34. Friday night, cloudy periods, chance of showers, and a low 14. And Saturday, sunshine with a high of 25.
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Then text us. 866-85-BOOTS is our text line. 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
2: Cloud with a chance of showers, possible thunderstorm, and a low 17 tonight. Tomorrow, cloud, chance of early morning showers, possible thunderstorm, high 26 and a humidex 34. Friday night, cloudy periods, chance of showers, and a low 14. And Saturday, sunshine with a high of 25.

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Country Afternoons, Lainey Wilson, Hang Tight Honey, reminiscing about the good old days, as you called them, about coming up as a superstar alongside artists like Morgan Wallen and Hardy. They were all touring together before any of them had really broken through on the scene, and she describes the guys as longtime friends. Here's Shaboozy, Cowgirl, New Country Afternoons.

afternoons. We're taking you straight back to the 90s for the Labor Day long weekend, your 90s throwback long weekend. And we've got one of those songs to get you warmed up from Alan Jackson after Stella Lefty on New Country Afternoons. On a train.

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Country afternoons to Mealtown. Sunshine's free, manifesting some sunshine for this Labor Day long weekend. I'm Trinette heading out of here, but we're inching closer to Friday and that long weekend together. Have a great night. Bailey Zimmerman, Chevy Silverado, New Country Afternoons.

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0: 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Pinpoint weather.
1: Cloud with a chance of showers, possible thunderstorm, and a low 17 tonight. Tomorrow, cloud, chance of early morning showers, possible thunderstorm, high 26 and a humidex 34. Friday night, cloudy periods, chance of showers, and a low 14. And Saturday, sunshine with a high of 25.

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